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0: Signal City, the party everyone's talking about. Saturday the 10th of October at the Cause in London. 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
0: 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Keep it locked.

0: And this weekend.
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My anniversary year, 30 years in this industry. Did my first gig in 96. The bedroom thing maybe for a year before that, but played out for the first time in 96 and realised that only the other day when I was speaking to a friend of mine. So there you go, an anniversary.

0: just dropping you some Jackie Nails for the first hour. Sally was a man. And we are nearly 45 minutes in. Well, where's that time go? Every time you're on the airwaves, the time just flies by.
1: From the

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What do you mean it's Sunday night? It was Friday 5 minutes ago. Love that. That's certainly how the weekends went in the 90s. I know that. There's absolute blur.

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Dalton, that message reads, smashing it, fella. 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But weren't they the best?

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0: And you're listening to Darren H dropping good quality house music. Keep it locked.
6: Well, that's 1 hour complete. Wow. Appreciate your ears this morning. Darren H on the big one.

to get those votes in between 4 and 5 this morning. So the UK time, or GMT. We're going to allow the Centrefourse family to choose the genre. It's going to be a choice between tech house, old school, deep house, funky house, soulful house, or even just house. I've already played Jackie now, so we'll leave that one out for the moment. But yeah, get your votes in up till 4 o'clock, and we will go down that route of that genre with the most votes. This is Centrefourse, baby.

to Nat the Trucker. Message reads, Funky House, Nat the Trucker on the M25. Morning. Morning, Nat. You take care on those roads, of course. All those are truck, I'm sure you're used to the M25.

to be shared to Stick the Green Keeper. Stick Green Keeper message reads, morning. Morning, Stick. Welcome to the show, my friend. Now, you may be able to get voting on this one. We are voting for the genre between 4 and 5 for our Centre Force family. Everything from tech house, old school.

0: shout to Dean the Hammer, Message Reads, Morning, Tech House. Whoa. Now we got two old school, we got two Tech House, and we got one Funky House so far. Get those votes in, we got half hour to go before the last hour of the show. We got half hour to get those votes in. Two on old school, two on Tech House, one on Funky House. It's getting close.
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0: What genre would you like play for the last hour of the show today? Or this morning?
1: Everything is going
0: my way. This is Darren H. This is the Mighty Centerfold.

just woken up, you're on your way into work, give us a shout. This is Darren H on the mighty one, the mighty centre force. Through till five, come on.

message again there, Huggy. Well, safe journey in, my friend, and well done on your second night shift as well. It makes you feel any better. I just finished 15 gigs in 19 days. It's been a bit of torturous. Scheduled for the last 2 weeks, or last 3 weeks, I'd say, 19 days.

finish. 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That certainly is, my friend. Nice early finish. It's almost like a 2 to 10 shift, mate. 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

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Got 9 minutes at the moment. Old school is 7 votes. Tech House 2.

if I had a preferred genre, for me, it would be Jack in House. The first hour I played in my show, that's probably my preferred house genre. But I love it all. I can cross over in a bit of tech house, I can cross over in a little bit of funky house as well during a set. If it works, of course, but there are comparables here with all those genres, and they do work during a set. Old School's a front runner on 8, and we got 7 minutes of voting to go. This is Darren H. This is the Mighty Centre Force. Don't forget the all-important number 07709333.

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0: 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Keep it locked.
6: Well, there we have it. The competition's over and done. We have a winner. Old School House. For the next hour, for the final hour of the show. I just want to say a massive, massive thank you to everyone who took the opportunity, took the time.

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We're into the last 15 minutes now. I certainly hope you've enjoyed the show for the last 2 and 3/4 hours so far. Darren H on the mighty Centre Force.

Thank you, Lisa, my lovely. As always, Centre Force family are the best. Absolutely. So appreciate your ears this morning. Bit of outrage, tall and handsome for you. Darren H. For the next 10 minutes. Come on.

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Thank you, Stick. Hopefully it's kept you going.

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Harry, are you still listening? Happy birthday. Still listening? Happy birthday. It's our turn. Happy birthday.

may be listening in now thinking how much has this record been sampled? How many bits from this one record has made house music?

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0: Lovely to hear the silky tones of Roger the Doctor on the way in this morning. Continue to rest in peace, my friend. My love. So, a big welcome to Tuesday morning. And it's the big one this weekend. For me. Cannot wait for the Tenerife weekend. Who's coming? When you going? To the world. What you wearing? Answers on a postcard, please.
1: If I had a key to your heart,
0: girl. Can we continue where Roger left off? A little bit of a rare groove to ease you in to your Tuesday morning. Good morning.

first ones in this morning, Tony K and Sunita. Morning to the Julie B. Martin and Kathy, Exton Crew. Looking forward to seeing you, mate. Yeah.

Out to Glenn, first yellow card of the morning. We're not talking about food. Not yet, mate. Come on. How'd he just got it? Marky Mark and Sharon, how we doing? Out to Paul in Wenham Green, George in St. Ives locked in. Mr. Freeze, how we doing? Debbie and Kane, Rich

and Lenny and Reese. Heading into Enfield. Best of luck with that, mate. Silver Surfer, yes, mate. Out to the Steeplejack. What's the sense of going elsewhere? Out to the Windjammer, Mike. How we doing? Two-stroke mics locked in. Top of the morning. Rolly and Gaz, the Kirk Tavern of Nottingham. How we doing this morning? Big up the Wood Green Wayne. Brett is Lee on C. The Loveday Brothers. Locked in, locked on. 2 days till they're out in the reef. Morning to Dave.

0: Dominic on his way to Ramsgate. 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Out to Julian Ebbs, enjoy, mate. Out to Gabby of Hatfield, Claire Bear. Travelling on Thursday.
1: Let's start walking around.
0: Craigie B's in. Mel, happy Tuesday to you, Lee and Hornchurch. Paula B, the headline girl and the tester. Didcot crew locked in by the station.

0: two boiled eggs, you know.
1: Oh, I still care.
0: Cabbie, Tracy J.

that we kicked off this morning. Keys of the World, LJ Reynolds, into a bit of the Isley Brothers set. Of course, sampled in that well-known hip-hop track, It Was a Good Day. Into this, the late Ronnie Matlock, as we ease you in to your Tuesday morning here on the big one, Cineforce.

Lady H and Big Ears, Venus Beach in Pathos. Enjoy. Out to the crank of Tunbridge, locks it. Morning to the Ramo. Yeah, we can't really say jokes like that, mate. Patrick in Liverpool, how we doing, mate? Chris the Biscuit is in. On the A5 heading to SW11 Southside. Thanks for letting me know where you are, mate. Matty B, we know he's in Finland. Out to the Pingu Massive. Crack of the painter, how we doing? Uncle Mikey. On the way to God's waiting room in Eastbourne. Don't let Dawn hear you say that, mate. That's a Hell's Bells, yes indeed. Hayes is in Brentwood, the Essex crew locked in right there. Mick from Hornchurch as well. Steeplejack trying to be funny. Don't work, mate. Locked in with his two bad wives. Hope you're well, mate.

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1: Listen.
0: Chat to Justin and Lauren Buffton. They're facing around the kitchen. I think you mean dancing, mate. Double corner locks it. East side on the roster. Get the roster on the new app now, can't you? I bet you're over the moon with that. That's a 1 point Wayne, Tuesday Club crew.
1: So electrified, so satisfied. Lord knows I like.
0: Dundee Deb's journey starts 11:30 tonight. 6:20 flight tomorrow. Where are you flying from? 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

0: crew, how we doing? Yeah, the schools are back, aren't they? And quite pleasant coming through the Forest of Essex this morning, the sun coming up. A little bit of a nip in the air, but not too bad. Sounds of Benny King, Supernatural Thing. Lee Mondo, Indy the Dog, having breakfast with Jay Dizzle and Lexi Lou before they head off to school. Karen from Highbury, is it? North Side. One more
1: time. Peter P's Breakfast Business.

Butlers, he's off to Tenerife tomorrow. Had to pull out in the tractor this morning. Someone's delivered an old mattress, barbecue and a dog kennel. Lovely. Penny of Hemel locked in out to the geyser of Mace.

Johnny the Bin Man, how we doing? Andy Whitworth, Clacton on Sea with Jane. Doing the grand tour around the UK in the motorhome. That's a Jack in Leicester. On the way to Chorley.

sounds of Terry Kelly in there. We need some love. 90s house classic, Whole Family. Locks in. Big shout to the Carp Man. Bad traffic on the M25. Stay clear. Junction 6 to 9 on the M25. Thanks for letting me know. I'll make a note of that. Not that I'm going anywhere for the next 4.5 hours. Look at that, it's bang on the 30 as well. 7:30. Good morning. Dave the Rave out of Swiss, Dave locked in. Waiting for the bank to open. Is that the Swiss bank, is it? Dazza in Tel Aviv, how you doing, mate? Mad Mark locked in. Said he's sigh having his smashed avocado and gold leaf. More than likely, mate.

Lucy. Great first name, mate. God, we're about 10 minutes behind on these messages already. Team Jenko locked in. Heading for a day on the tools in Chesterfield. Safe journey, Dave. The trucker locked in. Yes, salad cream with his egg. Good for you, mate. Stuart Brown's in. Locked in from Ilkeston. Trucking round town. Crypto Scott excited about the recent pump, whatever that means. Out to Darren locked in of Hemel.

0: Molly crew locked in, hanging off for an all-nighter on the beach. Look out for the Ben Chong while you're out there, I tell you. Dr. Tripp is in, locked in, a bit misty and foggy in her Merseyside.
1: I want you to put your hands together like that.
0: So, thanks for letting me know, mate.
1: Yeah, you feel it. That's when you got it. Yeah.
0: James locks in, got his wristband already.
1: That's it.
0: That looks like last year's one, mate. Bruno the dog, how we doing? Dartford Spam Edge in.
1: Throw your right hand.
0: Said it's raining in Kefalonia. Oh dear.
1: That's it. Lean left.
0: And some caviar actually opened yesterday morning, mate. You're a day too late. Come on. Keep up with things. Update your Google. Robin Andover, how we doing? Elaine and Martin, good morning to Tricky and Young. On his way to York today. Lee the Dark Destroyer in Belgravia this morning.

beautiful morning in Collier Rose at Skouska. Chris from Collier Rose probably not awake yet. That's why. Mr. Croxy and Mrs. Croxy in Seville. Hola. Buenas. Nat.

Disposal, Let Me Love You into this bit of Breakwater on your Tuesday morning. Well, we're heading to Tenerife. Who's excited? Who's there already? Quite a few of you. Lexus Dave, how we doing? Red Van Man as well, locked in Saffron Walden this morning. Big Dan McCormack, happy 50th birthday to Matty B. Have a good one. QPR Dens, got a touch of man flu. Roll on Tenerife on the 8th of October. A bit late, mate. That's a Rob Jack Daniels, how we doing? Sarah S. Liverpool. Danny Mac, Bexley Raven.

Scotty B. Yes, mate, request machine today. All about the travel. A lot of people are travelling this week, so we've done it before. I looked at it, it's about a year ago, I think. Or just over a year. Maybe, just over a year, whatever that is. And it's all about the travel. Don't send any in. I don't want to give out any red cards today. That's a Frankie boy. Be giving a shout to Mark Sears and Fitzy. Met them both at Rejoice. They'll be sound asleep, mate. That's to Sarah C. locked in. How are we doing, Sarah C?

Shouts to the Lisa H locked in. Early doors getting the last bit of a Dixie fried chicken in before Tenery. Paddington Tommy, birthday boy locked in. Happy birthday, mate. Jetlag J, Kath and Sight in Farnham.

As we come to the last track, this hour's gone quick. Nice bit of a smooth groove to ease you into Tuesday morning. Finishing off with this classic, Arnie's Love, I'm Out Your Life. Thank God for that.

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0: other side, as we like to say. 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
0: Yes, indeed, we're powered by Ascot's each and every Tuesday morning right here.

There you go, we go from Active Force into a bit of Loose Ends on your Tuesday morning. Big shout to Daniel and Sam, getting ready for the 6 a.m. flight out of Gatwick to Tenerife. Suitcase ain't too heavy, Sam, or weigh it, check it first. Just take loads of stuff that you don't need. As usual, out to the Grab driver, Dave, locked in, looking for the Duck of Owlsbury. How we doing?

Reggae Reese locked in. Arthur the Spaniel. Out to the Bickle. DCM Dan, how we doing, mate? Spursy Ray at Hyundai Tilbury locked in. Spursy Ray, how they doing this year? Out to Donna Green, Disco Queen. No, the temporary lights have gone in Abridge. Probably set up in the Pink Lady's garden as disco lights, more than likely. That's Mitch Pyle. How we doing, Mitch? Hope you're well. Kelly of Chesham, Wayne and Joe. Ken Sai, good morning to you.

That's a Mitch loving the 883 app. Yes, mate, how wicked is it, eh? Great for the replays as well. How selfish of signing his two bad wives, taking up three seats on the private jet. No, mate, he wouldn't be allowed on my jet. No avocado allowed. Smashed or pre-smashed. That's Jack in Leicester. Out to Badger, locked in. How you doing, mate? Mrs. Penno locked in, listening in Manchester. How we doing? Louis in Ampthill.

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If anyone wants a private jet to Tenerife, she can arrange it through their business. I remember that for next time.

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There we go. Why am I not surprised at that? Best Bricky and Hole locked in. Happy Tuesday to everyone from him. Back at you, mate. That's the realizer.

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Decided to throw a bit of Princess on. This is only available on One Street Sounds album, this mix. Nowhere else. Don't hear it that often. Princess over Wally Bannerman.

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He ended up in Wicks getting a sneaky sausage and egg sandwich with brown sauce. Thank you so much for letting me know, Big H. I'm happy for you. Work's finished, time to pack for the reef. See you all Thursday, says Danny Winnie. Yes, I must remember to ring up my my butler to do my packing for me. That's reminding me, I'll text him now.

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Be good, be safe. Love and kisses from Dave the Trucker. Out to the Ninja Loxy. Yes, indeed, mate, that's why. Danny Smith locked in from her Eltham. How we do it?

go, the late great Karen Wheeler, of course, voice of Soul to Soul for a while. Living in the light into this, Barbara Pennington on your Tuesday morning. Hope you're well. Good morning. Busting up in Bexley, double R crew. Out to Colin of Home Glaze, all the Home Glaze crew. Limp Mode Dave especially. Looking forward to catching him out in Tenerife, mate.

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Very aggressive Tenerife spider. There's a lot of them this year because it's been so dry out there. 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It's a Tenerife banana spider. 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So

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Cloudy in Tenerife this morning. To a jammer. I'll be packing midnight tonight.

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Get down, Shep. Multicolours crew working hard. Tony Tennis in the very hot roads out to Dazza and the Pompey crew, South Coast. Falsey and Coatsy, they're in Broxbourne today, locked in. Deb and Kane, the Happy Gardeners, thank you very much.

to Neil at Rejoice, you old smasher. And there he is, locked in. Said, yeah, it's true, you got to look out for the banana spider and also the cucumber spider. That's where the creepy crawly crew locks in. Jamie T, how he doing? That's a Neil, I'll see you on Thursday, mate, bright and early. I'll be there at 7 a.m. out to Nimsky of Luton.

one more in as we head towards... What time is it? Nearly 9 o'clock. 2 hours gone. I tell you what, it's flying by. Out to BG Scaffold in there in Royston this morning, accountant. Wondering when he will be in Tenerife. Is anyone wondering? Not really, mate, no.

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If anyone's got a picture of the Tenerife spider, send it in to me. So I can share it so people will know what to look out for. We finish off with the best in the original version of this track before Slimmy Red murdered it.

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2: 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Rolling with your breakfast flavour right up to the hour of midday. We'll start to take it up a little bit this hour as we head towards 10 and the request machine, which might have a rest next week. We had a right trouble getting it through customs last year, so I don't think we'll bother this year. All right at this end, but it's when you land in Tenerife. They trying to explain what it's all about, and they weren't having it, you know. He was locked up in immigration for a week. Simon Felton, morning to you, mate. Out to the Julie B, looking forward to meeting the Tenerife Spiders. Out to Dan locked in. Oh, he sent me a picture of the spider. Oh, dear. Oh, it makes me skin crawl. Wayne in Chelsea said, I bet Neil is looking forward to Max coming over. Not as much as Max is looking forward to seeing Neil, I tell you.

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Yeah, I'm sure Max will be taking his lunchbox on the plane. Mummy will prepare it for him. You can ask him tomorrow morning. He's on. So make sure you all message in tomorrow asking about his lunchbox that Mummy's making him take for the flight. 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

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Never mind, mate. He's hoping for a Power Ranger one this time. West Ham Nedlock's in, the Seven Oaks Hammers, Brett, Leon C.

buy one, get one free. Peppa Pig lunch boxes from Duty Free. 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Out to the Castle Building crew, the Nimsky of Luton, Chris, Dirty Barry, Large Marge, packing the oil for Tenerife. Party Pete, aka Youth Club Pete. Does Max have a chaperone for his flight? Probably. Or mummy might be coming with him. 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
0: And a Tenerife spider got him last year, really mucked his balance up. So what happened to Johnny C? Out to James in Basingstoke. Out to the Dazzler. Razzler Dazzler, how we doing, mate? Steely Sisters locked in. Hoping Neil's got enough toilet rolls and bleach for Danielle this week. That will give you the keys to your own toilet. Probably the best way to do it. West Ham, Liz locks in. Happy anniversary to Paul and Joanne Walton. DCM Services. Oh, no idea, mate. Ask him a more. Out to Marky Boy. Locks in the gym. Not doing any work, just looking.

There you go, nice bit of Sade into a bit of the late great Barry White, the Walrus. Cabby with a K. Good morning to Carly. See you Thursday. Bright and early and rejoice. I'll be there at

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So Donna and I, so I'll tell you what, that's changed from last year. You might want to rethink that one. That's a Daniel Holiday. Canvey Island spiders, much bigger.

That was Julie, Loving Life and the Tunes. That's Alan Butt. There's Mount Tady awaits you. Not me, mate. I won't be going up there. Been there, done that. It's quite tidy up there, though.

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Beef and horseradish sandwiches, salt and vinegar crisps. Talking about crisps. Wonder whose idea it was to change. Remember when blue bags were salt and vinegar and green bags were cheese and onion, and someone changed them around suddenly one day. Salt and vinegar are now green and cheese and onion now blue. Wonder who thought that one up. Or am I imagining it? I don't know. How to Finchy locked in. Joe Larkins, Holland on Sea. How we doing, Pezza F? Steve Johnson working.

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Out to Barking Steve. Yes, mate, Barking. Selena in Spain. Locked in. Hope you're well. Olé to the Spain crew.

We're sitting at 9:33, in case you're wondering what the time is. Scotty B, he loves her. Walkers, yes. Out to the Kinos, locks in. God, that's a long one. The story goes, in the 80s, ready salted were dark blue, salt and vinegar were light blue, and cheese and onion were green. Walkers decided to throw the cat among the pigeons in the 1980s. Blah, blah. Oh, bore off, mate. Come on.

out to Miss Lucy locked in, out to the Box Room crew. They're in Spain. Kinos is it? Oh dear. Luke Star Appreciation Society. Good morning to you. Out to Ken. Yeah, you can bore off and all, mate.

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Wife Sally Ann. He's at London Bridge. Out to H and the Woking Massey. All the brickies working at Knowsley Hill. Out to Jeremy and Dave with their sandwiches. I don't care what sandwiches they got made. Come on. Out to Jules St. Ives. Out to Mabby the Cabbie. Lee the Hammer, made him hungry. He's in the calf again. Oh dear. Marky boy. Here we go. Snickers, he's only half the size of a marathon and three times the price. Thanks for letting me know. God damn. What about Topic? Whatever happened to Topic? What's got a hazel in every bit? Squirrel. Oh, Topic. Wonky Donkey says, block the Google gang. There'll be no one left. Old school raver. Locks are loaded. Out to Sasha in Perth, down under. Put another bag of crisps on the bar.

Cranberry Crew. Golden Wonder is now the potato variety. Oh dear. Daniel Holiday locks it. They change Wotsits to Cheesy Puffs. Outrageous. Oh dear. And I loved you. William Kitchener invented the crisp in 1817, says Lee Chisholm from Wallington. All our Wally Town.

0: birthday to him, because no one else is bothered. Oh, bless you, mate. Happy birthday.
1: And the days went by.
0: Nicola with a K, yes indeed. Nat the painter, shout out to James on the brush. Liverpool Rich,

Not to trip me, no, this is Arnold Jarvis. Not Mr. Fingers. Who was formerly known as Mr. Chocolate Fingers.

That was Satoshi Tome on the buttons, Arnold Jarvis on the vocal. That was the follow-up to Tears, if I remember, on FFR back in the day. We're going to a bit of early Marshall Jefferson. 9:45 and a few seconds on your Tuesday morning. We head towards Request Machine up at 10. All about travel today. Pat Novak, thanks for the picture, mate. Happy 4th birthday to Marnie Rose. Happy birthday, Marnie. Have a great day. Love Day's Pie and Mash, Clacton.

0: show. Yes, indeed, mate. Madrid Dave locks it. Topic was the greatest chocolate bar ever made. Hard to get nowadays. Thanks for letting me know that, mate. Not forgetting dodgy scampi fry, says Kino's. They weren't really crisp, were they?
1: And open your inner self. Receive the light.
0: Who remembers the advert that was banned?
1: Open your eyes.
0: Oh, we better not go there.
1: Raise your hands. Raise your hands. If you understand.
0: Back to the bloomers. I'm not even going to read that out.
1: And receive the light.
0: Handsome cabbie. He's been out-Googled. Oh, dear. Talking about curly whirlies now. Said they used to be the size of a ladder. What about wagon wheels? How big they used to be. Golden Graham in Croydon. Triple G. Big shout to the Street Sounds crew. How you doing?

out to Johnny P. Leave the jokes to us, mate, please. Dave the Bricky. From the posh part of Northolt, really. Why are the bags so big now with only a handful of crisps in it? I don't know. Why are you asking me? Refer to Google, mate, like everyone else is this morning. If you just see Peter Moss is smashing through apple strudels while laying bricks. Give us the line. Out to Mossy. Big shout to D&C Glazing Crew. They're working in Croydon this morning. Southside. Tommy Boy and Neil living. It's massive in Tenerife. Locks in, locks on. Marmite Ridge Chris, 180 Daz is on that now. Out to the Duke. What happened to Fuse Bars? I refuse. I don't remember them, to be honest. Lau and Mel, Revels, top selection bag. Daniel Holiday.

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That was before my time, mate. That's a Shoey. All right, Shoey. That's a Lizzie washing the car in Cheshire. What about fries? Multi-flavoured bars, yes. 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

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Big shout out to the Summeridge crew living the dream.

we got a bit of Balearica the last few. Love that. We'll be playing some of that out in Tenerife next week. What about roast beef and mustard, Brannigan Chris's side of Tyler? What about it, mate? Hey, what about it? What are you saying? Bill Walker, the DJ Stalker, loving the Marshall Jefferson, Open Your Eyes. Out to the Addy Man, what about Yorkie bars? Used to be the truckers, now barely satisfy an EV biker. The Whistler, thank you for letting me know that, mate. Dan in Thamesmead, what happened to Nestle's secret chocolate bar? Such a secret, no one could find it.

Orbital Jenny, remembering the Gold Cup bar out to Big Asia, woken massive, living the dream, sitting in Witherspoon. Okay, mate, you're easy to please. Out to Spursy Ray. What about Caramac? Yep, I used to love Caramac. Dr. Trippy, chocolate flavoured crisp.

0: the Fingers, yes indeed. That's a Warren, didn't take much, did it? Big up the Raz, the Plaster, living it up in sunny Surat on a Tuesday morning. Enjoy. Danny Thamesmead. Sending me a picture of his secret bar. Thank you, mate. Andy Moore locked in Bermondsey. Wants to know what happened to the Dime Bar, and Harry Enfield walking round saying, utter nutter. Yes. A break on the way on the other side. We'll be hitting the button. Request machine incoming. 1 hour of your music. See you in a bit.
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0: Yep, welcome back to the other side. It's all about the travel today scene. Please don't send requests in. We already have a full machine. Thank you very much. Kicking off with Lover's Holiday from Change. Give me a sec. I'll get up the PA's list of requests.

Chef the Decorator, Fish the Roofing, Paul requesting this one. We'll wait, we get a change song every week. Got me the most requested group on this show anyway. That's Josh Watts, our very own sausage. Catch him kicking off your week Monday mornings,

Freddie Boy, the W12 crew working in Yateley. Anyone seen Kev the Cabatna? He might be out with Donna, his shishta. Oh, dear. Music on the radio. Gary Bacon, Ken the Painter, Driscoll Brothers.

starting in October, Ska and Reggae Festival. Isle of Wight, looking forward to that. That's Josh and Marie from Totten driving down through Italy in the camper van.

Perry and Dee by the Pawing Cowcat. Loving Request Machine today. Thank you, Kev the Kebab. Dee the wife asking who Donna is.

St. Ives George and his rocking horse out to the G-Man Galactic. To the other G-Man tuned in, working in Waltham Abbey, educating people on their choice of radio stations. That's what I like to hear. This was not the most requested, but one of them. Bit of ELO, Posh Ange, Joanna Humphreys, Pat Novak, Natasha Douglas, Jane Flo Freeman requesting this. They're on the last train to London. Caveman Bob locks in. How we doing, mate?

to G in Enfield. Wonky Donkey. He can handle the stingers, but it's the late requests that do his nothing. We haven't had any yet. Oh dear. That's probably opened up the door, I reckon. That's a Sarah from Woking, dancing around, getting nothing done. Angie Belvedere, you're more than welcome. No need to thank me. It all comes out randomly, so I don't know who does what till it comes out, if you know what I mean. Stop me if I'm getting too technical. The Knight Rider. He's on the way to Euston from Glasgow. Reggae Reese.

brush, ready to head to Amelia's for breakfast this morning. And up at 12 after me, if you're over there in Rejoice, Max Fernandez on today, so make sure you pop down. Lots of live radio shows going on over

Last Train to London, but one of the most requested this week. It's all about the travel. So we go from the Last Train to London and we get on the boat down the River Thames on the way to Cairo with Madness. Tony from Walker.

Who remembers this? No, I don't either. There we go. It's random. It's Request Machine Tuesdays. 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

0: No red herring today, but the next one is what is known as a stinker. Worse than this one. Liverpool, Rich in Stains. Zach and Ryan, the Big Pipe Boys, locked in. Burgess Hill, out to Susie D. Loving the motors and airport. Out to George, yes mate, out to Canada Rob. Said airport is a guilty pleasure of his. Send this out to Natalie and Stevenage.
1: Close the garden gate.
0: Paul in Welland Green, Nicholas Smith, all the Luton Airport crew.
1: Yeah.
0: All yours.
1: Yeah.
0: All my-

one request from the Luton Airport crew. That's a Sharon and Kareem saying, what's going on? It's the stinker, it's crept in. That's a Mossy. He said, bin it. I agree. Susie D, she's laughing. That's Az, pull your finger out. Leon C, that's enough of that one, I think. We go from Luton Airport. Plane was delayed, so we get back on that train. We're

Natalie and Stevie's walking around Tesco laughing about Luton Airport. She hope everyone going to Tenerife is flying EasyJet. Needs her Christmas bonus. Good luck with that. Back to the Triple F Kev. Back to Millwall Woz. He's got a trowel. Not a wand. Okay, mate. Thanks for letting me know. Great information there. I should put that in the file under useless information. Thank you.

Coming with a bit of Motown, Marvin Gaye, Tammy Terrell. This one for Stu in Wickford requesting Ain't No Mountain High Enough or Valley Low Enough, and he's going to get there, whatever. He was riding on the train. We've been on the boat to Cairo today. We've been at the airport. We've been at Luton Airport, unfortunately, but not for very long, Van Gogh.

how they talk round now. That's Richie and Emma, they're locked in. Sun and Tunes in Morocco. Look out for Hey Morocco Mel. Out to the best Bricky, thank you for letting me know that, mate. Great picture, cheers. Mr. and Mrs. G on their way to Tenerife, safe journey. I'll see you tomorrow. Next week I'll be doing Request Machine live from Rejoice. We might do a live Request Machine. There we go, you've got to be there to request.

to Lee, singer of Cats UK. There we go. I'm sure Lorraine Chase was involved in it. That's a Johnny P. Hi, guys. Graham and Debbie Stansted this time tomorrow. Tenerife bound. I bet you'll be on the same flight as Colin

number one for Posh Ange. I think we'll squeeze two, maybe three more in. There is another stinker floating about. Hopefully that doesn't get out as well. One's enough for today, isn't it? One a week we're allowed. Natalie Stevenish said Lorraine Chase did the Campari advert and mentioned Luton Airport. That is all before I was born, love, but thank you for letting me know. Tech G, Big Jack, Pink Hole Services Station there in Stoke-on-Trent. MK Rob locked in. Gluing ceilings in Newcastle.

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1: And so name's Gear Luton, he's off to Luton Airport. St. Ives Shores, yes indeed, mate. Daniel Holiday.

on in Romford. The Rain Chasers also in the Chisano advert with Len Rossi. I think it was Campari, mate. Out of the Wonky Donkey. No, we had one, mate. One red card been issued. That's to Andrew. Welcome.

So many thanks to all the requesters. Many apologies if your one didn't get in. We do it all again next week, but we might, well, we will be doing it live from Rejoice, so we might do a live requester if enough of you are there. That'll be 10 o'clock next Tuesday morning, live in Rejoice. Lunissa's Jay and Ben locked in. Welcome to the family. Joanne and Julie locked in. Shout out to the guys who are Maidstone, even though he got red carded. Oh, he recarded your request. There you go, Julie, your last one is, the last one is your one. We stepped off the train and now we're on our way for the last one with a bit of Dean Parrish. We'll take you up to the ad break with that on the other side. We hit the power hour as we take you up towards midday on your Tuesday morning here on the Big One Centre Force.

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Yep, welcome back to the other side. We hit the power hour. We'll mix up the old and the new this hour. Take you through. We might do less shout-outs. So if you have been shouting out all morning, you can have a little rest if you want. Let's get through a few from the last hour. Get these ones out of the way. Out to the Bloomers. Only one red car, so it must be a record, yeah? Whatever happened to the milk tray, man, said J-Boy. I don't know, mate, that was in the 50s, so probably not around anymore. The Wonky Donkey. Yes, mate. Johnny Turner, big shout to his lovely Angie. Hope you're both well, mate. Mexican Tim, all this Campari talk. Is it too early for a Negroni, says Mexican Tim. I don't know, mate, you tell me. It's Negroni o'clock somewhere in the world.

4 o'clock, Wayne and Soul Avenger getting you home all aboard the Love Train. 6 o'clock, Godfather's a Garage. 8 o'clock, Cash Only. 10 o'clock, Fat Controller. That's how we're rolling on your Tuesday, heading towards Wednesday on the big one.

Norwich to Hastings, been locked on since 7. Down on the coast, poolside in Grand Canary, and Jean Hemel alongside Paula, last day working together. Oh no, that's an old message. Poolside in Grand Canary now. Andy the Soul, go out to Stuart. Locked in, Budweiser, Stuart, Integra, Terry.

late. 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Thank you, mate. Annie the Soul Girl as well. Locked in since 7:30. Oh, you was late. That's a Julie B, looking forward to acquainting herself with the Tenerife banana spiders while she's out there. 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I bet they will be.

Shane and Carla en route to the airport. Safe journey. Olé, Spanish John. Patrick in Liverpool, thank you very much. Out to the Browse over sixes, loving the tunes this morning in the garden. Enjoy it.

Nice hotel, isn't it? That's a Dominica Ramsgate. Enjoying the selection today. Thank you, mate. It was a great request machine today. Big up all the listeners on that.

0: and Dom Logs in. How we doing, mate?
1: Forgetting, I found a place, yes, where we could boogie.
0: Place we can boogie. Tenerife next week. That's Wellesley Logs in, Logs on. Yes, mate. I'll be there with my earplugs. Julie B, yes, spiders and King Crabs as well around that way. Sausage Girl, locked on.

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I've not had it for ages, Pie Mash, I must say. Might have to take a trip there after the show. Stu in Wickford, locked in Harlow, working today. That's all the Harlow crew.

out to Dean the Welder. Thank you, Scotty boy. The San Telmo spiders, yeah, they're a bit docile. Out to the donkey, yes, man. Out to the all-in crew, can't wait for the weekend. See you Friday, coming from Jackie.

Let's do a little time check for you if you are against the clock this morning. 11:42 and 21 seconds. On your Tuesday morning, heading towards the afternoon, Max Fernandez, straight up at midday today, taking you into your afternoon. Live from Rejoice if you are over there.

out to everyone travelling to Tenerife. Have a safe journey. I'll see some of you Thursday. You'll be doing breakfast business live from Rejoice. Live from Rejoice straight after me, Max Fernandez.

0: 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We're taking over both floors. Upstairs from 3pm till 6pm. 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With Lee Butler, Billy Daniel Bunter, Master Pasha, Max Isaac and Ian Lungo. 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

all me, all Jenny. Send me shouts out to Rolly and Gaz, out to the world famous Kirk Tavern in Nottingham. Shouts going out to Paul in Wellham Green this afternoon, the handsome cabby, and Tracy J. Can't forget Patrick in Liverpool. The sun is shining here in Tenerife. The weekender is upon us. Fernandez seeing you through live from Rejoice. We're here till 2 o'clock this afternoon. If you're already on the island,

0: Oh, shut up.
1: Afternoon shout's going out to David Keys. Can't forget the Mac and Cheese Boys.
0: Somehow, some way.
1: Right here, right now. We'll see you very, very soon. Out to the Window Wise Boys. Sending shouts out to Buzz from Bo this afternoon. Rory QPR.
0: And I'm glad he blessed me that way.
1: Fernandez in the hot seat all the way through till 2 o'clock this afternoon. Second hour. We're kicking it old school. A show of two halves.

smell, you know what I'm saying? I'm talking about a groove that most brothers can't achieve. You know what I'm saying? You got to be funky to get some of this, you know what I'm saying?

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Live from Rejoice, yours truly, Fernandez in the hot seat. All the way through till 2 o'clock this afternoon.

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and Wendy this afternoon. Going out to 883. Loving the electric shark. Out to Ricky this afternoon and Dovey. Liverpool, Rich in Staines. The weekend that is upon us.

0: Rose Centreforce family. Big thank you to Hemel Darren for the drinks for Max, Luton Bill, Joe and Sharpie. I'm pouring them as we speak behind the bar. See you soon.
1: It wouldn't be a show from Rejoice without a little appearance from Neil. This one underneath, that sounds like Armin Van Helder, Noya Rica's Soul, India on the vocals. We've got around about 25 minutes to go. We're kicking it old school for this hour, getting you ready for the weekend ahead. Centreforce family, not long till the madness begins.

say this was Fats and Small. I thought that was a challenge tomorrow for breakfast. Those things ain't getting over. Hey, Smallsy. Listen to what I say. I've heard that Fats and Smalls are starting tomorrow, but I don't know. I heard.

join me today. All the Centerforce family here on the terrace at Redress. The weekend are officially starting on Thursday, ADB's birthday down at Kaluna. Whatever you're up to for the rest of the day, stay safe, take care, make sure you keep it Centerforce. I'm out of here. Any of you over for the weekend, I'll see you over the next coming days. We're going to love you and leave you with one more. Fernandez signing out.

0: 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We're taking over both floors. Upstairs from 3pm till 6pm. 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With Lee Butler, Billy Daniel Bunter, Master Pasha, Max Isaac, Andy and Lungo. 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
1: 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What a classic.

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0: on DAB across London and the home counties. 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
1: Coming into the 90s with this one. Huge shout going out to Chris and Vicky round the pool in the reef. You're already there? That's eager. We like that. Out to Dovey. Out to Mark and Rob MB Lofts from Caterham. Out to Jamie D. Creepy Crawly Crew locked in. Huge shout going out to the 3Ps. See you in the reef. Out to Scout Scott. Thank you very much for your kind words.

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Out to Paddington, Tommy and Islington James locked in. Out to Chelsea and Phil loving the acid thunder. Out to Brownie in Sidcup. Huge shout going out to Lee the Dark Destroyer. And to Tracy U.

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1: And this is the last one for the old school set. And you can catch all of this in Tenerife this weekend with an array of DJs. Honestly, this year's clearly something special. 07709333883. You've been listening to Danielle Montana. Keep it locked for the Soulful House Hour after the break. Huge shout to Mick in Hornchurch. Out to you, Marcello. Wait, see you in the reef. Say hi to your family for me.

Huge shout going out to Lindsay Ward. Catch her out in Tenerife. Out to all the Tenerife crew. This is the last one for the old school.

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1: Back on the other side with a Soulful House Hour. A little bit of Afro House here by Louis Vega and Masaki. Track called Mercy of Time. This is the Louis Vega mix. Out now. Double 7 09 triple 3 double 8 3. You got myself, Danielle Montana, with the Soulful House Hour. Huge shout going out to Lewis and Martin, a Chorley crew locked in. Out to Big Brad Ward, John and Mel on a beach in Tenerife. They're ready, they say. We'll see about that.

0: 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We're taking over both floors. Upstairs from 3pm till 6pm. 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With Lee Butler, Billy Daniel Bunter, Master Pasha, Max Isaac, Andy and Lungo. 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

driving all the way back from Edinburgh. Wow. That's a man like Odyssey and that's a Paul. How are we doing, son? Also, that's a beautiful Bex.

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Love this.

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1: Big shout out to Hemel, Darren locked in. Also out to the 4D over there in Bracknell. Looping Star Appreciation Society on board as well. How you lot doing? Out to the 4D. You gotta stop with them love train pictures. Honestly, Ian gets hold of them, he'll have a field day.

But for anyone not going, you can catch me this Saturday at Dirty. Come down, join the fun. That's a man like Graham in Farnborough.

one of my favourites. Can you handle it? This was As the Soul Avengers, the first track we ever sampled. Francois K on the mix on this one. This goes on for about 2 days, but I love it.

Alan Righetti Spaghetti. How are we doing? Also out to Momo and Lily Gal. Out to the Untold in Pets Wood. Shout out to the Cracker. Out to

is one of them. Tuesday crew, you're aboard the love train. Wayne Sullivan just fucking up your drive time. How we all doing? We're gonna spread the centre force love today, right? So, you gotta put a smile on someone's face by 6 o'clock.

So the text reads, can you do a shout out for Larry Dixon? He's not in the best of moods today. Come on, Larry. You are part of the Centre Force family. And what we do, right, we cheer people up. That's a Larry Dixon. Come on, son, crack a smile.

Hey, big shout out to the beautiful Gina G this afternoon. How we doing, gorgeous? That's a man like Leon. Yes, see you at Dirty on Saturday, right? You can catch me doing 3 hours plus.

Spaceland.

Out to the Dorsey this afternoon. Out to Eastbourne. Door locks in. Enjoying the sunshine. We got Chris with a K locked in. He's listening.

so we got to do a big bonjour. That's a Tony. He's building a wall over there in France. I hope it's a big one, right? To stop the French coming over, yeah?

Also, a big shout out to my Maisie over there in Dubai. Also, out to the beautiful Joe Parker. How you two doing? Not forgetting the most important, right?

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So, even more reason, if you're with the one you love, tell them, right? If you're not, fax them, text them, page them, email them. We're spreading the Centre Force love today, all right? Come on.

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How are we doing? Oh yes, come on! Nearly the Tenerife weekender. Out to the Big H, out to the Woking Massive.

also out to Scott, Sandy and Angela poolside over in the Dominican Republic. If you are poolside right now, come on, let's turn centre force up one notch. 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

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Also do a big shout out to brother-in-law, at Harry. 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

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We reconvene Dirty Posse.

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I'm going to miss you this weekend over in Tenerife. Mickey wants to do a big shout out to Timmy Alpin. Down at the Watford Goodfellas. West Ham will be back. I missed that this year. I'll be there next year. 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

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They're looking forward to partying in the Reef this weekend.

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Yeah, you, Steve, that you? Yeah? 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

Once again, brand new music. 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Saturday at Dirty E1. Right, hands up. Who's part of the hands up in the air crew? One hand in the air right now. Come on, Tuesday crew.

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She just put a smile on Chrissy's face. Oh, that's a Chris Pomeroy. 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

That's a Harpingdon Debbie. One way to cure the FOMO on Saturday. Get yourself down to 30. Come on. You know it makes sense. I closed the door and said my last goodbye. We can all hold hands and have a little

Reef Weekend crew. It looks wicked. Andy and Danny pulled it out of the bag this weekend, I'm telling you.

A huge welcome on board out to Sarah S. Also out to Emma KC. She wants to do a big shout out to Tim in Salford.

brand spanking new music once again coming at you on a Tuesday. Love Train. Chucking this one out to each and every beautiful Centre Force lady locked in.

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He's on the A449. You drive safely, my friend. We got Mr. Johnny Roberts on the balcony in Tenerife. You have fun this weekend, my friend.

to the beautiful Didcot crew this afternoon. Also, Kerry loves wine. She's a Tenerife Eve. She goes in the morning.

miss you lot too as well. Like I say, but I'm going to have a prayer. I'm going to go doctors, get some pills for FOMO. We got Sarah and Leanne, all the clients at Snipperholic Salon. How you lot all doing?

Sunday afternoon, Sunday morning royalty right there. He knows I'm he's my favourite DJ. Pleasure having your ears today, Chris.

So if you are going to the reef, please have fun. Look after each other. Have the best time ever. And for those that ain't going and have got FOMO, you come to Dirty on Saturday at E1. I'll be doing my 3.5 hours roughly set.

0: 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It's a massive day tonight special going down on Saturday, November the 28th at Freeze Project in Liverpool. We're taking over both floors. Upstairs from 3pm till 6pm. Then it's downstairs keeping the party moving from 6pm right through till 11. With Lee Butler, Billy Daniel Bunter, Master Pasha, Max Isaac and Ian Lungo. 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

understand, gonna dedicate this track to Barry Joseph. R.I.P. Going out to Barry, Big Barry. 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

0: that a robot?
1: 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And a robot, yeah. The possibilities are endless. Inside the last 5 minutes,

0: 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We're taking over both floors. Upstairs from 3pm till 6pm. Then it's downstairs keeping the party moving from 6pm right through till 11. With Lee Butler, Billy Daniel Bunter, Master Pasha, Max Isaac, and Ian Longo. 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

It's called Slow by Tiger Stripes, out on Rekids. Just take you on a journey across the whole of the house and garage spectrum tonight. 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

across London and the home counties. 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

0: 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It's a massive day tonight special going down on Saturday, November the 28th at Freeze Project in Liverpool. We're taking over both floors. Upstairs from 3pm till 6pm. Then it's downstairs keeping the party moving from 6pm right through till 11. With Lee Butler, Billy Daniel Bunter, Master Pasha, Max Isaac and Ian Lungo. 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

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Today is a rather special day.

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I want to know, why is your pick on the new app from 20 years ago? 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I've actually just sent them a brand new photo to upload. 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

0: 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And if we're talking of tunes that just remind you of Stu Allen, this is another one. 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
1: 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Brothers and sisters!

out to the gangster Chippy, who says, oi, oi, Sandaloy, how's it going, FC? Which leaves a question, what sort of Chippy are you? A gangster Chippy, are you a chip shop or are you a carpenter? You're the best. To be fair, they're both gangsters.

big evening, Mr. Fat Controller. Love the tunes. Team Jenko in Rotherham tonight. Seems to be lots and lots of Northerners dropped in tonight.

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Oh, I like you, don't I? Mind you saying that, I see old Timmy in the news again today, yeah. And Sheila, he's 68 years old. There's hope for the rest of us.

Obviously, Mr. Stu Allen is with us in spirit tonight, reliving many, many tunes.

we talk about the heritage of dance music. It starts with this, Stu Allen. The first person to bring artists over from the US of A to appear on UK radio. Pete Tong was still a little sperm swimming around it.

take it easy on those text messages. I'll tell you what, you thought I was being controversial about the old vinegar. Sheila's come up saying, I like mayo and tomato sauce with chips, which, well, correct me if I'm wrong, but if you mix mayo and tomato sauce, you almost get a rosemary sauce, which is

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It says, always a great start to the day. Thank you, FC. 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

Dallas and AZFC proper. Say a quick good evening to Ian Jersey. He sent loads and loads of messages and I've only just caught up with them all. 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

Flyaway, and I don't mean that as some sort of sarcastic thing that we're playing Flyaway by Stu Allen, but 4 years, it's sort of like we've had four Unity in the Suns without Mr. Stu Allen, and each year out on that boat party out at sea, I tell you, we get tears with the memories of some

Somebody states me who actually planned an early night tonight. 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

0: chat of David Campbell, says Evening FC. How's it going?
1: Well, never have to be alone.
0: It's going well, fella, but we've got less than 10 minutes to go. Where you been tonight?

Dave Cotty, mate. Tonight's show, after what we've been talking about, I've read your message, you're wrong, I'm telling you. He says he, Dave Cotty says he was a legend, FC. A Piccadilly legend. And we've been talking about sandwich spread every today, and I actually read it as

Diana says Ibiza. You think I can afford to go to Ibiza on a DJ's wages? Hey. I am going to the beautiful Canary Islands, to the island of Lanzarote.

0: 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It's a massive day tonight special going down on Saturday, November the 28th at Freeze Project in Liverpool. We're taking over both floors. Upstairs from 3 p.m. till 6 p.m. Then it's downstairs keeping the party moving from 6 p.m. right through till 11 with Lee Butler, Billy Daniel Bunter, Master Pasha, Max Isaac and Ian Lungo. Don't miss out on the ultimate day and night vibe. Remember the date, Saturday, November the 28th, for Together. 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
1: 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Half the team is on holiday. You're dreaming of the beach. The last thing you need is slow tech, because the second it stops, everyone's an expert.
2: 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It's probably the Wi-Fi.
3: 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I'll take a look.
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